trip. It is going to be expensive trip because it will cost you your love, your man, your woman, everything. So now I want everybody to get up, put on your dancing shoes and

boogie celebration. Now I want you all to do the funk the way you know, the way you like it, the way you dig it. Yeah, the show.

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I'm so glad, thank you. 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And I see you've been working on yourself as well, but it seems you only have room for one, and that one is you. And when you do make room, it's

0: 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Wenn euch eine Umfrage zum Thema Radio anruft, don't hang up. 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Thank you.
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1: Today's special is Memphis Soul Stew. We sell so much of this, people wonder what we put in it. We're gonna tell you right now. Give me about a half a teacup of bass.

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1: Ladies. This one's for you.

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Booty stout, look how I sit up in them skims. All I wear is crop tops, you can tell I'm in the gym. 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

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I live on Dom Perignon, caviar, filet mignon. And you can best believe that funk. 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

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And I've been on my lawn. Oh, it's also

0: Can I call you Jeffy?
1: Oh, you can call me Jeffrey or Jeff or Chef Golden.
0: Well, that's so sweet of you, Jeff. Oh,
1: the sweetness is all on your side, Taylor.
0: Well, are you saying for me?
1: Oh, yeah, for you.
0: Just for me?
1: Just for you, just
0: for
1: you.
0: For me.
2: Can you what?
0: For me.
2: For me, you.
0: Just me?
2: Yeah, just you.
0: Only me?
2: Only you.
0: You better promise.
2: I promise.
0: You said?
2: I say.
0: All right, for me.

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You had your fun, so take a bow. You ought to know you lost the glow. The beat is slow, the shadows grow, the lights are low. It's time to go, let's throw the show down. You're taking off.

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You're all in all, you lost the glow. The beat is slow, the shadows grow. The lights are low, it's time to go. Let's go to showdown. Oh, you're taking off way well.